0: just take your time. Send chills down my spine. You're one of a kind. That's why I gotta make you mine. Boy, you turn me on. Got me feeling hot.
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0: 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We have a signal now for when I'm needed. It's not just a call.
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2: 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And you're tuning in to 1035 The Beat on the Night Shift. Yep, don't know Super Mario, don't know champion.

103.5 The Beat with more than just music on a Sunday evening. Feeling great today, man. God is the greatest. Trust me when I tell you. I'm just enjoying this rubber dub vibe, right? We're going to kick off the show tonight with some Neo Soul. Shout out to everybody joining in. Don't forget, check the TikTok. We'll be up in a second. And BPL, please keep the current on. Please. Please. Every time you shut down, we got to go reset everything. Happy to be in your company, man. We're going to enjoy ourselves this evening. Got any special requests, just hit me up on the TikTok. If you don't got TikTok, go to the 103.5 The Beat page and join us live. Don't forget to double tap the screen. Show some love. Let's build a community, all right? You don't say. Going to kick off the evening starter show with some great vibes, some great music. Going to get you guys in here. Let's go.

103.5 The Beat, I told you. We're going to have a great evening. Some neo soul, some old school vibes. Vibes. Got to send a big, big, big, big, huge, humongous, great birthday shout out to my beautiful wife. My beautiful wife. I gave you all the love I got. I gave Miss Nicole Road Major. Happy birthday, baby. Love you to death. You love. Thank you for

103.5 to be with more just music. Don't forget to double tap that screen on the TikTok live. We got it right here for you. On a Sunday evening drive, make sure you love the one you're with. Big shouts also going out to my very, very close cousin, Lauren Brown Turnquest. Celebrated her birthday yesterday also. Happy birthday, Lauren. Shout out to Colette, Ashley, Denario, the whole fam. I know your husband listening too, Lauren. Shout out to everybody in the fam, man. Thank you so much for the love. Don't forget, double tap that screen. Let's get some vibes on. It's so good to be in your company. Don't forget, October 10th, it goes down to the National Baseball Stadium for you. What tank of Super Mario doing it? Doing it for the people. Baby, baby, baby. We're doing it for the people on October 10th, 103.5, powered by. Yes, you don't know what? Customer appreciation, we're doing it for you. We got 300 free passes. Just let me know. Double tap the TikTok if you need one. Ooh, baby, baby, baby. Send in the comment, I'll get you sorted. It's getting kind of crazy. Time to give back to the people, right? In partnership with 103.5 to be, we doing it for you. Can you feel like me? Go ahead and click like on the live, share the live. We're giving you some good vibes today.

0: Shout out to my nephew, always tuned in. What's up, BJ? No. Shout out my mother-in-law. What's up, Charlene? No. Great service today in church, eh?
1: Well, I'm going to have to just go ahead.
0: Brought the whole crew out.
1: Hello? Can I speak to Michael? Oh, hey, how you doing? I feel kind of silly doing this, but this is the waitress from the coffee house on 39th and Lennox. You know, the one with the braids? Yeah. Well, I see you on Wednesdays all the time. You come in every Wednesday on your lunch break, I think. And you always order the special with the hot chocolate. And my manager be tripping and stuff, talking about we gotta use water, but I always use some milk and cream for you, cause I think you're kinda sweet. Anyway, you always got on some fly blue suit, and your cufflinks are shining all bright. So what you do?

0: 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That was Alicia Keys right there for you. Music. I'm talking about real music. Sunday Drive, Sunday Ride.
1: Yo,
0: there's a Mary J. Blige and some Wyclef Jean.
1: Who's the guitars, you know what I'm saying?
0: Yeah, what we feeling today, right?
1: Fellas having problems with the chicks. I want you right now to turn the lights down low.

1035 The B. Gotta send a big shout out to Kelly, Miss Ambrista. Happy birthday. You know how it was last week. Gotta send a shout out to you again. Happy belated. More love coming in from the man himself, Prestonism. Ordinary people, right?

Gotta shout out all my brothers in the transportation industry, man. Jamal Wallace, Limo Service, Tori Austin. Shout out to all my brothers. Sean and Yellow, of course.

103.5 to be more just music. Take it slow out there on the streets, man. Drive with extreme caution and care. And don't forget, we're back to school on Monday with the kids, so don't want no problems, right? I'm playing some real music today. That goes out to Mr. 1K Gaza, who's been shooting off his mouth a bit. Yeah, you can wake him up again. I said, it's coming. It's coming. You want to see who's the baddest with the R&B. I'm going to show you, little boy.

0: Sisters, how y'all feel? Brothers, y'all all right? 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
1: Let me see if y'all know this artist. 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Earlier today, right? Let's go. Let's sing it. Come on.

0: 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I'm telling you, you better call Tyrone. 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
1: 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We're more than just music.

The entire country is feeling some pain, man. Shout out to DJ Fresh, Mervin Henfield, man. Laid to rest on the weekend. Shout out to his family, man, his children. Much love to the entire family, right?

0: One more time, big shout out to Simone. Also, Ashanti celebrating a birthday.
1: I'll find a way to go through.
0: If you know Stefan, double tap the screen. Let me see some love floating in there. It's on the TikTok, double tap.
1: You are my.

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God got you covered, man.

103.5 to be with more than just music. Got to send a big shout out to the entire family over that Beautylicious. Don't forget, check them out, Palmdale or Village Road for your Beautylicious items. 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Also, don't forget, for the culture, the big Sound Clash is coming October 12th. It's going down. National Baseball Stadium for you. 1K Gaza, Team A and Team B, Le Giant, Pusha Jr., KJ, DJ, Bad DJ. Let's go. It's going to be a great time. 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Represent.

0: I also got to send a big shout out to the AA family. 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
1: Sometimes I won't.
0: Big respect, Gigi. What's up?
1: Depending on how the wind blows, I might even
0: double tap the screen for your colleague, man.

0: 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November 7th, it goes down at the amphitheater over there, the port. Don't forget, it goes crazy, man. Sizzla Galungi. Anthony B. They got a lot of love going down, man. Don't forget, Capleton's going to be there, too.
1: Are you hiding from me?
0: Secret Production say, don't hide, don't hide. Come out.
1: I'd quickly give my freedom.
0: Shout out to the Johnson family, man. Much love.
1: To be held in your captivity.
0: November 7th is your reminding date. Get ready for it. I am ready.

0: If you ever lost a friend or loved one, just make some noise for them now. Just shout out. Shout out their name to the Most High. Give thanks to God.
1: I will be patient.
0: If you're on the live, double tap the screen. Let's get those hearts floating.

They say send a shout out to Big O. I think that's the blueprint. Shout out to DJ Big O, man, on the passing. So many people we lost, our loved ones, the ones we care so much about.

103.5 to be with more just music. Just feeling some vibes right now as we play this music for you. I'm telling you, we're more than just music. 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Well, last you heard this one from some SWV. Don't forget December 26th, World Dance. Shout out to Selector Ty. 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DJ Rev, listen, save my spot at the pawn tonight, brother. Well, thank you, say we coming.

That's right, October 10th, gonna be crazy over there at the baseball stadium. Be giving back, man, showing love. 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Also, October 12th, baseball stadium for you going crazy.

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He's on the line being unruly. I don't mind you listening so you can learn some real R&B, Gaz. That's what I need you to do.

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They don't tell. 35 to be with more than just music. 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He ready for this verses. He talking about he's the king of R&B in the country. I'ma fix him. I'ma fix him for y'all. Date soon release.

You don't know what the zoo is. You don't know, but he wasn't even an animal recognized in the country. 103.5. The beat is your boy Super Mario telling you like it is. This man just sitting here talking, but he going to challenge me. He going to get me fixed up. He going to do this. He going to do that. I don't know. I don't know, y'all. The 103.5.

0: 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Boy, I tell you, it goes way back and way back to hear some great music on your radio on Sundays. 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

0: 103.5 to be with more than just music. I'll knock him off his feet if he comes see me, right? Shout out to everybody tuning in, man. Everybody on the TikTok, don't forget to double tap the screen. Let's get this community up and show love. We gotta take a quick break. Be back on the other side after we pay some bills.
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